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0: pressure. Think I finally understand the lesson. 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I've been fighting through the truth. 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

bitty bitty. 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
1: I'm ready.
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0: there's power in the mind.
1: But there's power in the mind.
0: There's power in the mind.
1: There's power in the mind.
0: I swear there's power in the mind.
1: That's power in the mind.
0: Just seek and you will find.
1: Okay.
0: I'm here to tell you that it's power in the mind.
1: Pure. But I know I'll never fit in certain structures.
0: Nope.
1: Selfish, mentally poor,
0: ugh,
1: sadistic motherfuckers.
0: Bro.
1: So sick of the spurious, I'm in an odyssey. These demons not controlling
0: nope.
1: me. I'm here so I can set them free. There's one thing to expect from me, and that's the unexpected. They think they got the last laugh, but I ain't even been. How dare you kick me in the face when I'm offering peace? Alright, let me load up. Always underestimate me.

0: just call me more oral. 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Time and time again, I've tried to make a change. I tried to show them love. Somehow it ends in pain. 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There's power in the mind. Just know seeking you will find that there is power in the mind. And you can be anything you want to be.
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with rear view mirrors, they dip as quick as they can. 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

Nah. 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

0: Man, what a beautiful hot weekend it was. So hot this weekend. It's going to be hot today, too.
1: I don't like, you're saying that too much.
0: It's hot.
1: I don't like it.
0: Why?
1: I just don't like it.
0: It's going to be hot today. It's hot all weekend. 97 degrees. I mean, it's in the 90s for the next seven, eight days.
1: Yeah, so that's too many days.
0: Kind of got to get used to it if you're not. I mean, Arizona is even worse than this. So we're okay.
1: Well, it's all relative.
0: Kinda. 97 here is, you know, because we're closer to the sun, feels like 107.
1: Yeah.
0: Whereas 107 feels like 107. That makes sense?
1: No. Even, so it all feels the same is what you're telling me.
0: No, kinda. It all feels, yeah, it's all hot. I mean, we're all in the devil's, you know.
1: Armpit.
0: Yeah, whatever you want to call it. Yeah. Okay. Good morning, though, by the way. It's 104.7 The Drive. We are Denver's Urban Alternative. Sugar Bear Lamali. Let's get to the news, the gossip, the info, the whatever it is.
1: Not really gossip and not really great either, but a new study came out about NFL athletes and their mental health.
0: Oh, this is very informative.
1: Yeah.
0: Okay, can't wait to hear that. The news you can use coming up with Sugar Bear Lamali on 104.7 The Drive. Hello, good morning.

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You know your favorite ain't fucking with jitters. 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And you thinking you made it, but aha, don't play yourself. 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
1: How you lose time? 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
4: Hey. Oh, yeah. Cold world. Oh, yeah. Yeah, this is for all the fans that waited, that hated. Oh,

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1: A landmark new study just came out that is adding fresh urgency to football's long-running brain health debate. It found that NFL players are nearly four times more likely to die from neurodegenerative diseases than the general population. And it's not even like immediate, right? It could be in your 60s, 70s. So it's very far reaching. The research examined the health records of 19,824 NFL players who appeared in league games between 1960 and 2019. While former players were less likely to die overall than the average American, researchers found they were 3.8 times more likely to die from dementia or Parkinson's, wow, and nearly four times more likely to die from just generally neurodegenerative illnesses overall. Researchers also found that career length mattered, so players who spent five or more seasons in the league faced nearly double the risk of neurodegenerative death compared to those with careers lasting 1 to 4 seasons.
2: And this is just football.
1: Yeah.
2: There's other sports out there that, you know, that are, you know, a lot of contact or whatever. So that's interesting, man. Take care of your health and parents, you know.
1: Yeah, that's what I was thinking of.
2: Your kids in sports. So, mm-hmm, yeah, be mindful.
1: Okay, Mayor Mike Johnston and allies launched a slew of new programs last week that aim to support jobs and businesses in downtown Denver and beyond. It's called the Denver Jobs Agenda. It has four parts and uses $100 million in funding and partnerships with various public and private programs. So there will be money going to loans for small businesses, to job training for specific fields, and incentives for businesses leasing storefronts downtown Denver.
2: I've seen him talking about this. He's been active on his social media talking about all the things. So, you know, shout out to him. These are helpful things. I like it.
1: Yeah. Okay. That's news you can use with Sugar Bear and Lamali on 104.7 The Drop.

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0: 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Why are you mad Monday, if you will? Why is Lamali mad Monday, I should say? You need t-shirts made.
1: Listen.
0: Why is Lamali mad? A million things. There's always something. So what is it today?
1: I have to get my new tags for my car.
0: Me too.
1: Okay. So that's annoying in itself. Fine. But it's a fact of life. I'll deal with it. But in order to get these tags, I must also get emissions test.
0: A what?
1: Emissions test.
0: Oh.
1: Okay.
0: Emissions.
1: Yeah.
0: Not emissions.
1: It's emissions.
0: Say it again.
1: Emissions.
0: Emissions test.
1: I'm not saying emissions.
0: It's not emissions.
1: I must go to the emissions.
0: It's not emission test. Anyway, I'm mad talking about it.
1: Okay, so I'm at the emissions place.
0: Okay.
1: I go. It's fine because I had a day where I could do it early in the morning and it will be fine.
0: Go early.
1: So I go early. I'm there 8 o'clock. I'm there 7:57, okay?
0: That's not early.
1: But it starts at 8. And so but it's fine. It was fine enough. There was only 6 cars in front of me. It was okay. Okay, well, psych, because I don't know what was wrong, but they put everybody in one lane. There's 7 lanes. Mm-hmm. They put everybody in one lane.
0: Took forever?
1: I was in the line for 50 minutes. And let me tell you, they would take, one person would go into another lane. One person. It's one, but everybody's in my lane. Okay? And the other lanes, they got workers and they're just sitting there. One is sweeping. One is just, they're just hanging out. And I'm like, could we go? Can we go?
0: So you're impatient. This is what I'm
1: learning
0: about.
1: No, it's not impatient. It's not even impatient. I was like, whatever. I was fine. I had time and I had entertainment. But what bothered me is why is everybody, there's 7 lanes and you only got one.
0: Well, that's like the grocery store or anybody else that has lanes and there's people working. If you go to a shopping, establishment, and you're like, why aren't y'all open up more lanes? I get that sentiment. But for emissions, you have to kind of wait. You just got to, nothing you could do. If you want your car checked out, right.
1: But if there's nobody, there's workers in the other lanes and no cars. Kid you not. Move 1, 2, 3 cars.
0: No.
1: Yeah, why not?
0: Maybe there could have been a myriad of reasons, Lamali. Maybe that lane, there was something. The person is qualified to do it wasn't there yet, or that person was just the sweeper.
1: No, they had nothing else to do, and we're just sitting here.
0: You mad for no reason?
1: No, I'm really not. I'm really
0: mad.
1: I'm mad at the system. The system is stupid. It's not the workers. It's the system.
0: Okay, I'm gonna start the music because
1: you could go ahead and start.
0: No, I'm gonna start
1: because you know I'm right.
0: No, it ain't nothing to be right about here. You just impatient. I think that's what this comes down to.
1: It's just no reason for any of that.
0: And there's no reason to be mad at this, is there?
1: Yeah.
0: And it's emissions.

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0: Kelly Rowland right there, Black Magic. That kind of had a feel like it was, I don't know, Miami or something. Or
1: did it?
0: It felt
1: like. Did it really?
0: I mean, yeah.
1: I see what you're trying to
0: do. You see what I'm saying? The horns and
1: that's
0: everything.
1: Like Louisiana, ain't no Miami. But I appreciate how you're trying to get to where you're going.
0: That was a Miami sound.
1: I don't know.
0: Miami sound machine.
1: Absolutely not.
0: Anyway, good morning. We say that, or I said that, and she just killed my vibe.
1: I'm sorry.
0: To bring you to Live on Kuvo Presents Sunset Sessions. Now, you tell them all about it.
1: Okay, Sunset Sessions is your chance to see one of Miami's most incredible bands. They're called Afro Beta. It's like fun dance, like if you're under a coconut tree. Do they come on trees? But you're there. And
0: I'm out of bounds by saying Miami. You are something else.
1: We're taking you to the beach of Miami with Afro Beta. July 25th, show starts at 8, but at 7 o'clock all day, Wes will be kind of setting the vibe. So we're going to watch the sunset together on our rooftop.
0: It's really cool.
1: In the middle of the city.
0: Yeah, we're excited about that. The decor will be on point. The aesthetics, the food, the drinks, all of that, right?
1: Oh, yeah. And speaking of food, Konjo is our food sponsor. They're going to be providing little beets, small bites.
0: Small bites and little beets, yeah.
1: Yeah.
0: And coconut trees.
1: Maybe. Well, let me ask you also.
0: I know. Oh, that's going to be a good time, man. Get your tickets because they are moving fast. We're limited on space here, so. So where do they go to get that?
1: You can just go to KUVO.org and you'll find them there.
0: Yeah, I can't wait to see you then.
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0: top of 7 o'clock hour right here on 104.7 The Drive. We are Denver's Urban Alternative. It's Sugar Bear. It's Lamali. Good morning. Happy Monday.
1: Happy is a strong word.
0: It's, I mean, you know, we made it through the weekend. It's hot
1: outside. Well, you don't want to make it through the weekend.
0: Yeah,
1: you want to continue living in it.
0: Sometimes you got to just make it through. You know what I mean? Whatever it is, keep going. Don't stop. Don't stop. Get it. You know what that's from?
1: Donkey Butt.
0: No, it's not. She loves this song.
1: I made him listen to it the other day.
0: What's the name? You even forgot their name, huh?
1: 12 Gauge.
0: 12 Gauge, yeah. One song in
1: Give
0: 90.
1: Give me that donkey butt and big old leg.
0: I don't know why you like that song, because you're listening to that at 13, and you shouldn't have been. And you know all the words, which is crazy.
1: Yeah.
0: Anyway, good morning. Let's go. What's on the menu?
1: We have a new neighbor here in Colorado called Cyclosporiasis. I'm going to tell you how to stay safe from it.
0: Will you ask Siri how to say that, please?
1: There's no real way.

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Some place you wouldn't know probably. Some place to be nobody.

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1: At least two dozen states, including Colorado, are reporting rising cases of cyclosporiasis, a foodborne infection caused by a stomach parasite that causes severe and sometimes explosive bathroom
2: movements.
1: It's usually not considered life-threatening, though it can cause severe dehydration, so be careful. Here are the ways that you can keep yourself safe. One, avoid pre-bagged salad mixes.
2: I buy those a lot.
1: I know. And I know they say washed, but just wash them again. Like, if you already have one, just make sure you wash it real, real good, okay? Lettuce, in general, take off the outer layer, throw that away, and wash the rest real good. And that's just general advice. Wash everything. Get in between the leaves and the nooks and crannies. And really, honestly, it might just be safer to stick to canned vegetables or just cooking everything.
2: Yeah, leafy things as well. Cilantro, spinach, stuff like that. This is, it sounds horrible.
1: It really does. And also, like, certain berries. Raspberries, blackberries, those kind of ones, like I said, with a lot of nooks and crannies.
2: Yeah.
1: So maybe just bananas.
2: And there are some instances or cases out here in the state already.
1: No, for sure. It's in Colorado.
2: Yeah.
1: Okay. So many months ago, Drake Solomon, who is the former Nuggets mascot, sued Crunky Sports because of the way he was let go, right?
2: Okay.
1: It's a long and storied story. You can Google it. But basically, what the gist of this is, last week, a judge ruled to certify his lawsuit as a class action lawsuit, which opens it up to other employees to join the claim that the employer violated the Protecting Workers' Opportunities and Rights Act in its severance agreements. There are expected to be 24 employees involved.
2: That's not good.
1: Oh, no. Wow. So that's news you can use with Sugar Bear and the Molly on 104.7 The Drop.

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0: Sugar Bear Lamali, let's argue, Lamali. I love arguing with you and telling you how wrong you are.
1: You're tripping.
0: It's a beautiful thing. Let's talk about a pretzel. Is it a cracker or a chip?
1: It's a cracker.
0: Okay, I'm not going to sit here and tell you that it's a chip because it is in the chip aisle, though.
1: Yeah, that's confusing.
0: It's in the chip aisle. There's no pretzel aisle.
1: Because crackers are rarely just bagged. They're in a box. So it really wouldn't work in the grocery store to put a bag of pretzels.
0: Okay.
1: In the cracker aisle.
0: Yeah, but a soft pretzel is not.
1: That's a piece of bread.
0: But yeah, but it's not.
1: You can make it.
0: Okay. So pretzels, bread?
1: Dumb kind of pretzels.
0: Okay. So if you buy a soft pretzel, it's a cracker?
1: No, it's bread. Not. Then, it's bread.
0: Then why? Okay, so then pretzels are bread.
1: Hard bread, a.k.a. cracker. Is a cracker not just a hard slice of bread?
0: It's cracker bread, Lamali.
1: Basically, you ever put turkey and cheese on a cracker? Yeah, that's basically a sandwich.
0: Anything betwixt something else is a sandwich.
1: Charcuterie.
0: Okay. Pretzels are in the chip aisle, y'all.
1: Yeah, that's weird.
0: That's weird, but it's, I don't know that it's a cracker. You don't say, can I get pretzel crackers?
1: You don't say, can I get pretzel chips?
0: Pretzel bread.
1: Yeah.
0: Pretzel is a pretzel.
1: Is a chip made out of bread? No.
0: I know
1: don't
0: this,
1: answer that.
0: Okay. I know y'all just sound silly to some of y'all out there, but these are the things that we don't sleep over at night. No, I'm just kidding. Things that we talk about or we see and we're like, let's talk about this or bring it up and see if anybody's on the other side of our side or your side, whatever. Is a pretzel a chip?
1: It's a cracker.
0: I don't know.
1: You can put stuff on it. You could dip it in artichokes. It's a chip. It's not a chip.
0: What do you put on a soft pretzel?
1: Mustard.
0: You dip it? You don't put
1: I don't, but people do. Cheese.
0: You don't even eat them, do you?
1: Not really.
0: See?
1: Every now and then.
0: You can't have this argument, dude.
1: No, I can do whatever I want.
0: You don't even eat pretzel crackers.
1: I do, with a little hummus. Delicious.
0: Hummus. Say it right.
1: Sorry.
0: Hummus. You got to say it right. Is pretzel a cracker?
1: Yes.
0: I don't think so.
1: Yes.
0: It's in the chip aisle.
1: Yeah, but so is salsa.
0: No, it's not.
1: Yeah, it
0: no,
1: is.
0: No,
1: yeah,
0: it's not.
1: It is.
0: It's not.
1: They got salsas on the thing.
0: That's not. You know that it is in the.
1: Well, you want to go by that logic. I'm just saying.
0: Okay. 303-893 drop. Is a pretzel a cracker? Argue with us, please. Sugar Bear Lamali.

0: Man, I love this station. Oh, my God.
1: I've been stuck on you guys for a little bit now.
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0: 104.7 The Drop. What's up? Who's this?
1: Hi, my name is Tony.
0: Hi, Tony.
1: Hi, how are you?
0: We're great. Now, did you hear our conversation about a pretzel, if it's a cracker or not?
1: I did, and I actually looked it up. So two things.
0: Okay.
1: I looked it up. It is a cracker, not considered a chip.
0: Mm.
1: And there's, like, I guess logic behind it because the way

0: it's made, because a chip is made from potatoes. Mm-hmm. So then they like do all that crazy stuff and stuff. And another one is I'm constantly in the chip aisle because I'm a fluff.
1: Okay.
0: And there's salsas and ranch and like dips on the little rack.
1: Right.
2: Yeah. So non-chip foods.
1: Yes.
0: Just to kind of be on La Molly's side.
2: Thank you.
1: I know. I see you made her day with that.
2: You really did.
1: Okay, listen. I'm aware that the salsas and chip, but that's not where they go. There's an aisle for salsas. In fact, where all the hot sauces are and barbecue sauces, that's where it dwells. They have it next to the chip because it makes sense.
2: But she is simply telling you that there are non-chip foods in the chip aisle. Ergo, it makes sense that there might be a cracker or two in the chip aisle.
1: You didn't hit me with the ergo. She hit me with the ergo.
0: You guys really had me thinking because I was like, damn, what is it? Is it a chip or is it a cracker?
2: And now you're more informed.
0: I am in the know now, and I feel so educated, and I just love that for today.
2: Listen.
1: I think it's funny that you're like, you know what, let me Google this and find out, because we could have did the same thing. Matter of fact, I think you did, didn't
2: you? I did, actually, but I kept it to myself because I didn't want you to feel bad.
1: Oh, I see.
0: I was really curious. I was like, damn, wait a second, because I get the little flat ones, not the fluffer, not the chunky ones. I get the little, like they're like rolled out, like it looks like a tip.
2: They do call those chips, but technically, that's not right.
0: Yeah, okay. It's not a chip.
1: So, Tony, what do you call a soft pretzel?
0: Soft pretzel?
1: Yeah.
0: Soft bread.
2: It's just bread.
1: It's just, okay, bread. So can I get some bread with salt on it? No, you don't.
2: A pre-cracker is also just a slice of bread.
1: Pre-cracker.
0: Well, they have the pretzels with the soft bread with the pretzels on it when you go to the movie theaters.
2: Yeah.
0: They have those big flaky salt thingies on it.
2: Uh-huh.
1: Okay, I'm not going. I can't win against two women. I see. I got it. Okay, I'll stand down. I'll stand down. On this one.
2: One time.
0: Oh, my gosh. I love you guys.
2: we love you back.
1: Thanks for listening, and call us anytime, okay?
0: Okay. Mm-hmm.
1: All right, take care. Bye-bye. All right, Lamali, we'll keep it there, I guess.
2: Yeah. Sorry.
1: I still don't think it's that. I mean, you know. Shout out to Tony, Colin, and anybody else who feel the same as way as you.
2: And now Tony has a little piece of knowledge, and one day that's going to win her a lot of money at Trivia Watch.
1: Oh, my God. You're probably feeling real good about yourself.
2: I do. I feel great.
1: That's good. Happy Monday to you.
2: Thanks.
1: 8 o'clock, Mix Block is next. I hope you're ready for that. We'll have some fun there, too. Okay?
2: Super ready.
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0: 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Shout out to Big E talking about pita chips.
1: Yeah.
0: But this is just a cracker too, my love.
1: No, you just making that up.
0: No, that is the word.
1: No, pita chips are chips. Chips is in the word.
0: I'm not going to argue with you.
1: Yeah, then who you are? Then argue with Big E then. We having fun. We appreciate the interaction, Big E. Keep listening, man. 8 o'clock Mix Block, Sugar Bear, LaMolly. Hopefully you're having fun. If you want to holler at us like Big E.
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1: Let's go.

0: What you know about that classic right there, Lamali? You ain't up on that. Come on now.
1: What you know about Amela Rue?
0: That's right. Shout out her. 8 o'clock, Miss Block, Sugar Bear, and Lamali. 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
2: Yeah.
1: We have fun. We hope you did too. And you know, we just want to say really quick, we have the best listeners. Y'all are the most incredible people on earth.
2: We mean that.
1: And particularly shout out to Money Moreau. He fed us on Friday, and that was so sweet.
2: That was good pizza, my brother. Thank you for sending that. We appreciate that. Now, you ain't got to do that to win our hearts, all you all out there listening. You just don't.
1: You don't.
2: It was out of the goodness of his heart that he sent it to us, so we all appreciated that. So thank you for even considering us, right?
1: Yeah, we love you.
2: That's really dope. We do love you. One more before we go.
1: Okay.

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0: 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It is Monday, July 13th. Allow me to give you the weather.
2: Please.
0: As I am Weather Bear, 98 today, which they say could probably push towards 100. It is currently 80 and sunny. 90s all the way through until the weekend.
2: Do you want to know how hot it is in my house?
0: Oh, I bet.
2: Yesterday was 92 inside.
0: You have a thermometer?
2: Well, the thing.
0: What's the thing?
2: The heat box. The box where you, what's it called? Thermostat.
0: Oh, the thermostat. You got a thermostat but no air?
2: I got a heater.
0: Oh. You need some sensor. I gave you a solution.
2: No, I know.
0: To that.
2: Yeah.
0: You're about to get on that.
2: Like literally right now.
0: You're not even playing.
2: How could it be 5 a.m. in my house? It's 85 degrees.
0: That's
2: inappropriate.
0: Trying to get ready. I'm sure you got to have a fan.
2: I'm sweating.
0: Do you have a fan in the bathroom?
2: I got 32 fans pointed in all directions.
0: Blowing hot air everywhere. Anybody, what's your solution if you don't have air conditioning in your house and or your car? How do you do it?
2: Oh, the car.
0: You couldn't do it. Your hair, I mean, just imagine that. And I came up and grew up in Arizona where it's 115 on a regular. Imagine that.
2: Yeah, but air conditioning is mandatory there.
0: It is. But if you don't have it in your car, it don't matter.
2: Oh, that's crazy.
0: Okay, let's get to some news and information. There's a lot going on, huh?
2: This weekend was very eventful. Okay, particularly if you were in New York.
0: New York, New York, big city of dreams. I know what you're talking about.
2: Is that a song?
0: Yeah.
2: What's that song?
0: But everything in New York ain't always what it seems. You never heard that?
2: No.
0: Damn.
2: Kumo D.
0: You ain't never heard that?
2: No.
0: Oh, okay.
2: I am under 50.
0: Anyway, the news that you can use, it's coming up. 104.7 The Drive. Good morning.

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0: gray. 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I can see you healing. I see how you feeling.
1: I can't hear about the truth. I can't
0: hear
1: you there. But Billie Holiday
2: says,
1: "Hush now, don't explain."
2: All right, I accept that.
1: Of course, you lie to me, and I don't even want to care. What does the truth matter? And why are you going to be truthful with me when you lie to everybody else? You lied when you smiled at that cracker down the job, right? Lie to me, smile. Treat me the same way you would treat him.
2: I can't treat
1: you. You must, because I've caught the frowns and the anger. He's happy with you. Of course he doesn't know you're unhappy. You grin at him all day long. You come home and I catch hell because I love you. I get least of you. I get the very minimum. And I'm saying, you know, fake it with me.

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1: Well, Miss Brandi Norwood returned to her hometown, Macomb, Mississippi, early last week for a little celebration in her honor. She was given the key to the city and an official proclamation recognizing her impact on music, culture, and the community that shaped her. Pike County also, which is like the county where Macomb is in, they added a key of their own, the first time in the county's history that the honor has ever been given. So she got two keys.
2: That's dope. I didn't know she was from Mississippi originally. Okay, nice. Yeah.
1: Over the weekend, Senator Lindsey Graham, who was a Republican from South Carolina, died at 71. The D.C. Medical Examiner's preliminary findings identified aortic dissection, due to a type of heart disease, as the cause of death. Graham served nearly 25 years in the Senate and became an ally in advancing Trump's policies and staffing priorities. As well, Senator Mitch McConnell is still out of commission, but did reveal yesterday that a fall is what led to his hospitalization, and he's now in a rehab facility.
2: Oh, I see. Okay.
1: Okay, finally, there was chaos at Jay-Z's third and final Yankee Stadium concert last night after a security breach delayed the show. A large group broke through security, prompting a full lockdown of the stadium. So for a while, no one was allowed in or out. The concert was scheduled to begin at 8 p.m. The gates reopened shortly before 10, and Jay-Z got on about midnight this morning. And they're probably still there.
2: They could be. But all the celebrities were there.
1: Yeah, he had a lot up his sleeves to make up for it. So Rihanna came out, Pharrell, Teyana Taylor, Usher, Jermaine Dupri, and of course, Beyonce.
2: Of course, Beyonce. They did Drunk in Love, too. The video's all over the place, but it was an epic weekend of him performing.
1: For sure.
2: 3 days, selling out Yankee Stadium. But man, can you imagine that? It's a security breach and people just impatient. They want to get in.
1: Yeah, well, if they don't know what's going on.
2: You can't break in like that, though.
1: That's probably not a good idea.
2: Yeah.
1: So, that is news you can use with Sugar Bear and Lamali on 104.7 The Draft.

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0: 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We mentioned earlier we got the hookup like we do every Monday.
1: Every Monday, because it's Museum Monday. Mm. That means you have the chance for two tickets to explore the Museum of Nature and Science, where you get access to their latest exhibit, World's Largest Dinosaurs,
0: nice.
1: Where you learn all about sauropods.
0: Mm. Never heard of a sauropod.
1: You probably have, you just don't know it.
0: Okay. I probably know, I know some sour bushes out there.
1: Oh, my God.
0: People who are not getting good, you know what I'm saying? They're always in a, you know, in a bad mood, almost in another word, mood. What's going on? Keep going, please.
1: Okay, thank you.
0: Move past.
1: So all you have to do to get this sauropod is just text 303-893, drop the word. What is the word?
0: Dino, sour, sour, sour.
1: Sour, S-O-U-R,
0: sour. Is it sour pod?
1: Sour.
0: It's not
1: sugar bear?
0: Okay, my bad. What do you got to do?
1: Sour.
0: Text
1: 303-893, drop.
0: Okay, 303-893-3767, text sour. It ain't got nothing to do with dinosaurs.
1: Yeah, but it got to do with you.
0: Okay. 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

0: Everybody get down. Try to stay cool while you're doing it, though, would you? Because it is hot.
1: Yeah.
0: Probably close to 100 today, so I don't know how y'all going to manage that. I don't know how Lamali manages that. All the people who don't have air conditioning in their homes, car, or otherwise.
1: I just stay in this office where it's negative 32 degrees all day.
0: Yeah, you can't win, huh?
1: No.
0: She got a heater by her desk. It's cold, and she got a jacket she keep next to her, and then you go home, and it's hot. Like,
1: my body doesn't know what to do.
0: I swear, that is a hell of a range there. Excuse the pun.
1: Silly.
0: Let's see how you do. I hope that you get this little portable air conditioning thing because you need it. When you do, I want us to talk about it because I think it'll be life changing in a lot of ways.
1: Okay.
0: I just want to.
1: I'm ready, Lord.
0: Come on, God, send him through. That's the end of our show. It's been real. Thank you so much. Happy Monday. Again, for real, stay cool out there. Your pets, your friends, your loved ones, all the things, your plants. Yeah, be careful.
1: Yeah.
0: For real. You got a tip for the people?
1: I do. I just learned this tip today. You know, because at least for me, I feel like other people are like this too, but your morning routine is like, whatever, get ready, brush your teeth. And then as you're walking out the door, you the perfume or the cologne. And that's not the right way to do it.
0: You've been doing that?
1: Yeah.
0: That's not how you do it.
1: Nah, I learned that today.
0: How did you not know that?
1: How would I know that? So anyways, give yourself a good half hour. Spritz it on. Let it sit.
0: I got a tip. Can I add to this tip that it was really baseless in a lot of ways?
1: I didn't know, so I can't be the only one.
0: When you get out the shower, you use that. But after you've moisturized your skin, either with an oil and or a lotion, that's when you put on.
1: But then I smell like mango body butter and...
0: Yes, put it on. Layering is what it's called.
1: Okay.
0: Butt naked in the mirror, putting on your perfume. That's how you do it. And then you let that permeate. As you walk around, you make it a little coffee or whatever.
1: Naked.
0: Yeah. Butt naked coffee, butt naked bacon. Whatever you're going to do. Just don't curl your hair butt naked.
1: Well, we learned that. I got the scar on my leg to prove it.
0: I know a lot of y'all do. So, and anyway, stay cool. That was the key here. So we'll see you tomorrow morning. Yeah, butt naked bacon.
1: We're going to be clothed, though.
0: We will have some clothes on, I promise. Say goodbye, Molly.
1: Bye-bye.
0: We love you, peace.
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3: It's the Bria Hustle. It's the Bria Flow. 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

the smoke box, boo. 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I don't know if you saw the picture going around where she looks really gaunt in the face. She lost some weight. Well, coming up, we'll talk about how she turned body shaming into a powerful lesson about aging, empathy, and knowing your worth. 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

Today, we're in the smoke box and we are unpacking the cruel reaction to Brandy's appearance. You know, as we age, we lose a lot of the fat in our face. It's not always Ozempic face. Okay, I need people to gather themselves when it comes to that. Well, she was honored in her hometown of Macomb, Mississippi. And then those unflattering pictures, they sparked speculation about Ozempic, her weight, her health, etc. But judging somebody's entire life and personhood from a bad photo, that's where we got to talk about people's lack of compassion. 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

0: pressure. Think I finally understand a lesson. First time felt stuck, grew to feeling better. Second time around I wrote a letter. Third time around I thought I had it figured, but I knew it was still some resistance. I've been fighting through the truth.
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0: Today in the Smoke Box, we're talking about people tripping out over Brandy's photo that surfaced that showed her pretty gaunt and having lost a significant amount of weight. You know, I want to go to the phones on this and get your opinion because so many people are out here body shaming these days and everybody always has something to say. And when you lose weight, you must be on a GLP-1. I mean, because how else would you be looking so snatched or so gaunt? Well, let's go to the phones and see what people have to say about it. 104.7 The Drop. Who's this?
1: Hi, DJ Bella. This is Chris.
0: Hey, Chris. Welcome to the show. So let me know your thoughts, sis.
1: I feel that we all need to stop body shaming people for aging and instead shall have a live with grace and acceptance because life is precious.
0: Yeah.
1: You know, you can't have the good with the without the bad, and we all die at some point. You know, so
0: yeah, that's true.
1: It's important. And also, many people don't make it to their 40s, 50s, 60s, 70s, etc. People aren't making it. So if you made it,
0: yeah,
1: wow, it should be celebrated. Mm-hmm. Not at some point, at some age, we should stop fixating on looks. That's what I think about it.
0: All right. We appreciate you. I've got more on the way. Stick around. 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

Right now, we are in the smoke box, and we are unpacking the whole messed up reaction to Brandy's appearance. And as a matter of fact, I really want to read you what she had to say about it, because I think it was pivotal. I really do. I think it was pivotal. So, under Brandy's most recent photo, she said, "Perhaps we have been looking for it in all the wrong places. In youth, in perfection, in approval, in bodies that never change, and faces that never age. But life was never meant to leave us untouched. It shapes us, it humbles us, it refines us. Every season leaves its signature upon us, and maybe that's where the beauty has been all along. Not in escaping change, but becoming through it. I've learned that it takes only a moment to form an opinion about someone's appearance and a lifetime to understand what they've lived through. So may we become gentler with one another, not because everyone is fragile, but because everyone is carrying a story we cannot see. The world will always be tempted to measure people by what is visible, but love has never looked at only the surface. Love sees the whole person. I've stopped trying to earn my reflection. I've stopped asking the mirror to tell me who I am. I know who I am. And that knowing has given me a freedom no opinion could ever take away. If this post leaves you with anything, I hope it's this. Before you speak about someone's body, before you speak about someone's face, before you decide who they are by what you see, remember you are looking at someone's child, someone's friend, and someone's dream, someone's life. A soul. And souls have always been more beautiful than surfaces. Love, Brand." Ah, how beautiful is that post? She could have went flame on. She could have been extra sad, mad, angry, irate, upset. But nah, man, she left us with another gift. Love me some Brandy. Big fan. Anyway, I've got more coming up on 104.7 The Drop.

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0: To be clear, I love some Brandi Norwood, okay? I have always loved Brandi since her first album and Moesha. I've always loved her. I think she's an outstanding performer, and I love her voice, and, you know, she's Brandi. When I had to choose, when they pitted Monica and Brandi against each other, it was Brandi all day. I'm not even going to hold you. Monica's great, too, but it was Brandi all day. Definitely a Brandi fan. And it was cool to see them out there on tour together. Anyway, we're going off the rails for your lunchtime mix next. 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

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I am DJ Bella Scratch, and today we are going full steam ahead, baby. We had a lot to say in the last hour about how people were going in on our girl Brandy, but what does it really mean to age with grace? Coming up, we're talking confidence without pretending, adapting without disappearing or shrinking, and why getting older should deepen your life. 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

One thing I noticed is how quickly I get from Friday to Friday. Now, I love me a good weekend, but, you know, there's like 5 days that are just a blur every single week. Today, we're exploring what it means to age with grace. It's not fighting every single change, every wrinkle, or surrendering your identity. 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

0: You're rolling with me on the Radiant Soul Express. DJ Bella Scratch in the house. And today we're exploring what it means to age with grace. You know, graceful aging means remaining teachable. As long as you can always learn, you'll retain a certain element of your youth. I noticed with a lot of older people, at some point they get tired of learning some stuff or figuring stuff out. And that's when your brain starts to go, because let's not forget, your brain is absolutely a muscle. I'm on my mom's head about that all the time. She's a gamer, just like me, and we play Diablo together. And for a while, she wanted me to, you know, just make her character strong, and then she go button mash. But no, I forced her, you need to start Googling this stuff, YouTube this stuff, just like I do, and learn the hows and whys of character building and maxing and grinding. Well, she learned a new technology, you know? You can also try unfamiliar music, and you can ask a lot of questions. Curiosity keeps your world expanding, and comfort can make it smaller. So get out of your comfort zone. Up next, how to protect your energy. 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

Today, we're exploring what it means to age with grace. Stop spending all of your precious time proving yourself to other people who are just committed to misunderstanding you. 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It's like trying to hit a moving target. It's the definition of insanity, according to Einstein. So instead, choose relationships where respect flows easy and it flows both ways. And also, you know, maturity means knowing every invitation, it doesn't deserve your attendance. 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I've got more on the way. 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
1: 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Today we've been discussing aging with grace, and that basically means accepting change without losing yourself in the process. Stay curious. Protect your energy at all costs as if it's currency. You don't become less valuable with time. Don't let people lie to you about that. You become more intentional. You enjoy life more. You're more reflective, you know? The goal isn't looking untouched. The goal isn't looking young forever. The goal is living fully and authentically and having a story and having lessons that you can pass on to the next generation so that they can stand on the shoulders of us giants and see further. In the next hour, we are going off the rails for your lunchtime mix. Keep it locked to The Drop.
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0: 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We are Denver's urban alternative. 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
2: 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I know.

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0: All right, baby. Today, Colorado helped workers afford new career training. They tested a more dignified way to fight hunger and turn community art into economic opportunity. That right there is shiny. Good ideas becoming practical, support for real people, etc., etc. I'm DJ Bella Scratch signing off for the day, but I had such a fun time with you. I hope you had a fun time with me as well. Manji is coming up next. See what goodies she probably has for you, because Manji is the plug. Manji always got the goodies, okay?
1: Y'all know what to do. Keep shining on them suckers daily.
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Welcome to the Afternoon Reverie with Manji on 104.7 The Drop, Denver's Herbal Alternative. I am fresh off a flight, and baby, do we got some things to discuss today. I'm on your radios until 7 p.m. As always, you know the drill. My lines are live, 303-893-3767. We are most definitely talking about the three-day shows that Jay-Z did here in a minute. Keep me locked for that. I got some tickets to give away later on. Turn us up.

You're tuned into the Afternoon Reverie with Mindy here on 104.7 The Drop, Denver's Urban Oil Alternative. I am literally fresh stepping off a plane from spending the weekend back home in New York City. I flew in to celebrate 30 years of Jay-Z. And boy, was that an experience. I was blessed enough to be able to go in for night two. So for me, that was dope because Eminem was the only person out of the entire weekend of features that I had never seen. So I was hype about that. Night three, we already knew it was going to be crazy. Rihanna, Beyonce, Usher, Pharrell, Fat Joe, Jeezy, Jermaine Dupri. Oh my God, the list goes on and on was there as the special feature. Now, unfortunately, I was there last night in that chaos that you keep seeing on the internet. And when they say a 10,000, I'm thinking it was probably more people than that. Every single exit had been barricaded off. What had happened was a group of people had bum-rushed one of the gates, and they locked it down. Roc Nation wasn't playing that. And honestly, I know people are upset about how late the show went on, but I respect Jay-Z for not starting that show until, you know, the bulk of the people that were ticketed were inside of those doors, right? But don't get it twisted. Outside, between everybody being mad and everybody partying, it was definitely a New York type of night. Tonight on Behind the Beats, we're going to talk about this in more detail, what happened nights 1, 2, and 3. Definitely look for my write-up this upcoming week. We're going to write up and let you know what that experience was like. But, yo, Jay-Z, my hat's off to you. I'm a big Brooklynite. There was no way on earth that I was not going to make it home for at least one of those shows, and baby, it was worth it. But don't worry, if you didn't make it, it looks like he is slowly rolling out a series of shows that, because of yesterday, I definitely might have to go check out somewhere else.

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5: Ooh, all right, Denver. You know what? 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All right, I've got What's the 411 kicking off this week, July 13th. We've got Music in the Gardens weekdays from 11:30 a.m. to 1:30 p.m. at the 70th Street Community Gardens, 17th and Whitewater. It says after a cold start to its first week, the 6th annual Music in the Gardens Lunchtime Music Series is going to continue with a series of live performances every weekday lunch in the Union Station neighborhood. So if you're a music head like me, definitely might be worth checking out. All right, the FIFA fever is almost over, but as it's been for the last couple of weeks, you can still head over to McGregor Square and to Skyline Park. They both have screens that are set up there for watch parties. I'm loving still seeing the people running around in their jerseys. I feel super excited because, soccer is definitely a sport that is newer as far as the United States having some love for it. So I like seeing everybody's support, especially all of the different countries. Super dope. All right, we got Live on Kubo presents Success Sessions, Afro Beta Miami meets the Denver Skyline July 25th here at the Buell Public Media Center. It's going to be an actual vibe. You can head over to our sister site, KUBO.org, for more information. We've got our annual block party coming up. We're planning ahead. 28th of August, we're going to be at Levitt Pavilion with Butcher Brown headlining. That's going to be dope. I love the block parties. It's the closest thing that I have to, a block party at home. So head over to our website, drop1047.org, for more information on that. And stay tuned. I've got information coming on K-Tone Kids. The kids are almost back in school. He does a really dope backpack school supplies drive, so stay tuned. I will have that information for you shortly. And that's What's the 411. I know y'all getting ready to go school shopping, get them babies ready. Me today, baby, I just need a nap.

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Top of the 3 o'clock, y'all. What up, 7? The Drop Devils, Arbor Alternative. Your girl, Maji, Reverie, rocking with you until 7 p.m. This hour, I've got today hip hop history and R&B history. My line's alive, 303-893-3767. Got some tickets to give away a little bit on during the 5 o'clock encore. It's Museum Monday. And baby, we're definitely talking Jay-Z. Keep me locked.

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You tuned into the Afternoon Reverie with Mind Yo 104.7, the Drop Denver's Urban Alternative. Yo, Denver area temperatures are going to hit nearly 100 degrees today. And I'm telling you this for a week. It says Monday, under a National Weather Service heat advisory, Denver Parks and Recreation is opening all recreation centers to the public for free as cooling stations during regular business hours with waters, restrooms, and seating available. That means if you have nowhere to get out of the sun from, they are opening the Denver Parks and Recreation Centers for free to cool down. Now, in here where I'm at, it's actually kind of cold. I'm wrapped in a blanket, but outside it is super hot. So as always, please be mindful of your pets. Don't leave them outside. Don't leave them in hot cars. Your kids, don't leave them outside and leave them in hot cars. And just make sure everybody stays properly hydrated. Heat strokes ain't no joke, baby.

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0: 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Keep

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0: 104.7 The Drop, Devil's Urban Alternative. I got today hip hop and R&B history for the 13th of July. Today in 1999, Lil C's dropped his only solo album, The Wonderful World of Cesar Leo, supported by singles Play Around and Chickenheads, peaking at number 26 on the Billboard 200 and number 3 on the top R&B hip hop album charts. Today in 2004, The Roots dropped their sixth album, The Tipping Point, debuting at number 4 on the Billboard 200, pushing 109,000 copies in its first week and reaching the top 20 in the UK, Canada, and Norway. On this day in 2007, Joe released If I Was Your Man, the second single from his sixth album, Ain't Nothing Like Me. The track peaked at number 3 on the Adore R&B Songs chart, becoming the singer's highest charted single since his 2002 hit, What If a Woman. Today, in 2010, Capone and Noriega launched their fourth album, The War Report 2, Report the War, featuring guest appearances from Faith Evans, Busta Rhymes, Nas, The Lox, Avery, Storm, and more, peaking at number 104 on the Billboard 200 and number 19 on the top R&B hip-hop album charts. Today, in 1999, Gangstar released the compilation album Full Clip, A Decade of Gangstar through Virgin Records. The project charted well in the U.S., peaking at number 33 on the Billboard 211 on the R&B hip-hop album charts. Nas dropped his 10th album on this day, Life is Good, with guest appearances from Rick Ross, Mary J. Blige, and Miguel, topping both the Billboard 200 and the top R&B hip-hop album charts. We got some birthdays today. Big happy birthday to Canadian R&B singer Deborah Cox, who was born in Toronto, Ontario. And none other than MF Doom would also be celebrating a birthday today. Rest in peace to him. And that's today in Hip Hop History for July 13th on 104.7 The Drop, Devil's Urban Alternative.
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Urban Alternative, super excited to invite you to our annual block party happening August 28th. We're going to be at Levin Pavilion. We got Butcher Brown in the house. And you know what? They got some joints that I kind of like. They sampled the Biggie joint. You'll hear that on the station. It's going to be a vibe. Pull up on us.

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0: 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Big salutes to Afua on the check-in. 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She wanted to hear some Brent Fires. I got you, mama.
1: Only been a few hours, but it felt like days. 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Been gone for a year, only wrote like once. 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
5: 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This is 17th and Waywada. It says that they had a cold start to their first week, but they're back in swing. 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Lunch in the Union Station neighborhood is hot. So if you are going out there, I'd bring an umbrella this time. I know they started with rain and now it's just heat. Of course, we got FIFA still going on, McGregor Square and Skyline Park. That's 16th and Arapahoe. And McGregor is 1901 Wazi. Got 66-foot screens that you are able to come in, watch the games, and enjoy it being open to the public. We've got Live All Cool will present Sunset Sessions Afro Beta Miami meets the Denver Skyline July 25th at the Buell Public Media Center right here. 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
5: 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It is Museum Monday, so I got a text in a little bit later on. I need you to listen for, you know, Gemini stepping in to do his thing. He said he's keeping it mellow today. I need mellow, Gemini. At this point, I need like 50 cups of coffee. But you know what time it is. Hopefully traffic is not too bad, and we all your soundtrack home, baby. Turn us up.

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